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12: Hi there, it's Damien Carbon. UK rapper Young Philly is still waiting to learn his fate in his Perth rape trial. British social media star accused of allegedly raping a 20-year-old woman after a concert in Hillary's nearly 2 years ago. He's pleaded not guilty to 10 offences. A national shake-up of working with children checks is back on the table today. Attorney General Michelle Rowland telling the ABC talks will focus on tougher standards and information sharing.
13: All of this is important work. It is complex, it is detailed. It relies on IT systems that don't talk to one another. But we have made significant investments both in the legislative side and also in the technical side with the national continuous checking capability.
12: US President Donald Trump says a deal has been struck to disarm Hamas and other armed groups. The agreement would demilitarise Gaza in stages, with Israeli forces withdrawing as weapons are surrendered. And Aussie rock journalism giant Glenn A. Baker has sadly died.
10: HIF Health Insurance, for life's what ifs. Proudly West Aussie.
12: Another Friday night game for Fremantle. They're hosting the Western Bulldogs in Perth tonight. Hayden Young is back for the Dockers, while the Eagles fly out to Melbourne today ahead of Richmond at the MCG on Sunday. And Aussie NFL fans will be able to catch the entire 2026 season live and free after Seven snapped up the exclusive local broadcast rights. The big ticket event is the historic clash between the 49ers and Rams at the MCG in September, the first regular season NFL game in Australia.
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12: Sunny skies for Perth today with a maximum of 21. Chance of a shower later tonight, then highs of just 17 degrees for the city tomorrow. We're giving you a chance to win a massive $1 million with Mix 94.5's Million Dollar Voice. 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
1: All right, playing for the $10,000 this morning on the Coral Coast, we've got Kaylin. Hello.
19: Hi, how are you?
1: Mate, we are so good. We hear you want the money to go to the Cook Islands and take your mum.
19: Yes, definitely.
1: Right. Are you going to leave her there or bring her back?
19: Oh, I'll leave myself there, I think.
20: Oh, my God, Pete. She is.
1: Hey, get to the Cook Islands, mate, and then I'll tell you what. Use the cash left over to explore the stunning Coral Coast. We have had a ball. It
20: so
1: has
20: good.
1: Been lovely. Let's get you the cash. All right, Kaylin, 30 seconds, 10 questions. Pass if you don't know an answer. We'll come back around to it. Your time will start after the first question. Your letter today is Q for quiche.
19: Oh,
1: Q for quiche. We saw some lovely quiches in Northampton yesterday.
20: You can do this, Kaylin. Get in the zone.
1: All right. Good luck, Kaylin. Q for quiche. Producer Brooke is here to read the questions. Let's go.
21: All right, Kaylin, are you ready?
19: Yes.
21: Question number one, name a boy's name.
19: Quentin.
21: A clothing brand.
19: Pass.
21: A country.
19: Pass.
21: A food.
19: Quiche.
21: A gemstone.
19: Quartz.
21: A hairstyle.
19: Oh, pass.
21: An animal.
19: Quokka.
21: A body part.
19: Quads.
21: Something you put on the bed.
19: Cook.
1: Ah, no.
20: That's a stitch up. The letter Q.
1: Kaylin.
20: Come on.
21: Yeah, Someone won with Q recently.
1: Yes, we've
21: really?
1: Had a $10,000 winner with it. Q. Yeah.
20: That's so well.
1: It's happened,
20: you did so
1: mate.
20: Well, Kaylin. You really did.
1: Sometimes those letters are the letters where the answer comes to you because there's only one or two. You know what I mean? So, look, a hairstyle, a quiff for a hairstyle. Clothing brand Quicksilver or Key Country Qatar.
19: Quicksilver, yes,
1: yes, oh, Quicksilver. All right, Kaylin, not to be today, okay. But thank you so much for being on the show.
19: Oh, thank you for the opportunity.
1: Our pleasure.
20: Well done, Kaylin.
1: Alpha Bucks for $10,000 is coming back 7 a.m. and 8 a.m. on Monday and back every day on the show. It is our last day on Australia's Coral Coast. In the next 20 minutes, we're going to bring you the things that we got up to in the last 24 hours, starting with sending Alana to the Pink Lake at Hutt Lagoon.
20: Yes.
1: All right. Now, there was a challenge that came along with it. Alana had to convince a local tourist that was there that she couldn't see the colour pink. All right. And so, please, Mr. Tourist, can you describe to me the pinks of the lake? We're going to come back and hear how she went with the challenge in minutes. Stay right there.
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3: 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Rightio, Mutual southbound under speed around Warwick Road and Reed Highway. Cornada northbound busy Accatel Road, this South Street to Cranford Avenue. No major delays in Graham Farmer Freeway or the Northbridge Tunnel. But it's a little busy this morning, Stirling Highway, Stirling Road and Claremont. And don't forget to keep to 40Ks in school zones. 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
13: Hi there, it's Damien Carbon. BHP workers at Port Hedland up north are preparing to turn up the heat on industrial action. A union meeting has reportedly backed a 24-hour freeze on ship loading and all port activity later next week. That's three times longer than the last strike action. WA Labor is under fire this week over the Secret Harbour by-election, accused of playing dirty tricks targeting One Nation candidate Luke Hurtige's drug past. WA One Nation leader Rod Caddy's telling Seven he's disappointed.
14: It's actually backfiring on them. They're dirty campaign. I mean, we're used to Labor, you know, coming out with their grubby, you know, campaigns, so it's not something we weren't expecting.
13: And Australia dominating at the Commonwealth Games overnight again. Perth's very own Peter Bowl through to the 800-metre final. Coming from the back of the pack at the end of the first lap, he took out the semi to finish in second place.
15: But I knew I had my time coming in. Wasn't really panicking, but I'm glad to get that done.
11: HIF Health Insurance, for life's what-ifs. 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
13: Game 100 tonight for Fremantle key forward Josh Tracy and Hayden Young. Young back in the side to face the Western Bulldogs after illness last week. Daisy Thomas expecting the ladder leaders to get it done comfortably at Optus.
16: Freo flying, and I think they can get this one quite comfortably. 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
13: West Coast Eagles get Cooper Duff-Tytler back for Richmond at the MCG on Sunday. And plenty of action at Wanneroo Raceway today with Super 440 practice underway.
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13: Right now, 8 degrees in Perth with a slow climb to 21. Today is the top. Clear skies all day with a chance of a shower or two tonight and a low of 7. 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
3: 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Treasure every mile along the Coral Coast Highway, staying at RAC Parks and Resorts.
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19: Waking up in amongst the birds and the trees of the stunning RAC Park here in Cervantes, Alana.
20: Oh, it's gorgeous.
19: What a beautiful way to get amongst it on Australia's Coral Coast. Our last leg, last day. Thank you so much for joining us for it. Before the end of this hour, when we wrap things up, we're going to bring you your mystery million-dollar voice to get you into the Millionaire's Lounge. That'll be a stunning Coral Coast trip in itself for you. Also, producer Rap is on the way, producer Brooke,
20: yes.
19: Where we're going to play some audio of just how many times we've gotten stuck into Alana about her hat this week, her oversized hat. But in just a few minutes, you have come across something that has piqued our childhoods this week.
20: Oh, Teen Brooke is excited because Jonathan Taylor Thomas, JTT himself, has come out of hiding after 15 years. And
21: oh,
20: I feel
21: God.
20: Everything about it. We'll talk about that in Yay or Nay next.
19: Hang around.
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0: jawline, that pearly white smile.
1: I am taken
2: aback.
1: That
2: strong jawline. He was 6 years old. What are you talking about?
0: God! No.
2: When he was strong jawline.
0: He was a teen icon.
1: He was age-appropriate for us, Alana. Yes. So I back you. But he was always the centerfold in Dolly magazine or Girlfriend magazine.
0: Yes.
1: I had him all up over my walls. I was like, Brooke Taylor Thomas was written everywhere.
0: That's catchy, though. You should look into that.
1: So he went missing. So no one has seen this man for 15 years. He went to Harvard. He went to Columbia University. He's gone down an academia path.
0: Ivy League, baby.
1: Full Ivy League. And then he's popped up in this mini reunion they've had. The photo has popped up on my screen, and I felt everything that I felt back in the 90s. Like, he is still a schnack.
0: Who was the reunion with?
1: With the Home Improvement.
0: Oh,
1: he's there
0: amazing.
1: With his mum and his younger brother. I don't remember the other.
0: Mark.
1: All right.
0: Brad and Randy.
1: Yeah, Randy.
0: And Mark.
1: Yeah. Yeah, no, I was Randy all the way. I didn't
0: and
1: care
0: Jill?
1: About the other
0: two.
2: Yeah, you were Randy all the
1: I
2: way
1: was
2: by the
1: Randy.
2: Sounds of things.
1: I was very
2: yeah.
1: Randy. But no, he's popped up and he's looking mighty fine. So
2: yeah, great.
0: Was Wilson part of the reunion?
2: Wilson,
0: did you get to see his full face?
1: I don't know.
2: I actually don't think Wilson's around anymore.
0: Oh,
2: can you
0: yeah.
2: just double check that really quickly? I'm not 100% certain. But I don't know if Wilson, because I think he was...
0: That was such a clever
2: not
0: character.
2: Not quite old, but he was older when he was actually doing the show as the next door neighbour.
0: He never saw his full face.
2: Did pass away?
1: I think so. Hold on.
2: Just so sad. I love that, you know, you see these guys like... Tim Allen's obviously getting around.
1: Yeah, in 2003, so that was a while ago.
2: Al Borland's still kicking around, you know. I see him in ads for tools, which is, you know, it's like... Art imitating life.
0: That's
2: like,
0: amazing.
2: It's great,
1: well,
2: yeah.
1: JTT's 44, so he's still a very age-appropriate crush, Alana.
0: Right.
1: We are good to go.
0: We can continue on.
1: We are
0: perfect.
1: Good to go.
0: Yay, yay, yay.
2: Hey, hang around. We are on Australia's Coral Coast. We are waking up in the stunning RAC Park here in Cervantes this morning. We're about to say our last goodbyes for our Coral Coast road trip.
0: It's here.
2: And we have to say goodbye in stunning fashion to Alana's hat, which is...
1: Should we have a ceremony down at the water in Cervantes
0: yes.
1: and send it off to sea?
2: That's
0: no, I
2: idea.
0: Need that.
2: Oh, right.
0: It's amazing.
2: Hang around. It's coming up in minutes.
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12: 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Mitchell southbound, still under speed Warwick and Reed Highway. Quinana northbound, Anketell Road, then South Street to Cranford Avenue, taking a bit of time this morning. No major delays, Grand Farmer Freeway or the North Bridge Tunnel. A few cars, Row Highway at Nicholson Road and Tonkin Highway. 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
10: I was doing, I think, like a radio show or something. 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And she was like, oh, my God, nice to see you. Like, better now, amazing.
9: Ooh, that's a tricky one.
8: Who could it be?
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8: Who could it be? You know this guy. I do know this guy. I recognize the voice. 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
9: Wow.
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9: Gee whiz.
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9: That's, I mean, right. Controversial.
8: He's got tats, he's got a beard, rhymes with Toast Pallone. go to peteandkimber.com.au. Go and enter your guess and get yourself into the Millionaire's Lounge. It is so easy. We are waking up in Cervantes here on Australia's Coral Coast. We're going to come back in just a moment. It is time to say goodbye, everyone.
9: Oh, no. Relic.
8: But there is one very special goodbye that we have created a very special audio tribute to, and that is Alana's oversized hat. And it's going to come, you're going to hear that in just a moment. Stay with us.
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0: Very good morning to you. You are waking up in Cervantes with us on Australia's Coral Coast, treasuring every mile along the Coral Coast Highway, staying at RAC Parks and Resorts. It's the Pete and Kimber Show. Alana's been filling in for Kimber this week. Time for our final break. Hit it.
1: 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Australia's Coral Coast. Treasure every mile along the Coral Coast Highway, staying at RAC Parks and Resorts.
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3: No.
0: Sad.
4: Oh, sad face. Look, we've had a lot of characters on this show. There's been a lot of people who have come into our lives this week. I feel like we've grown as people, but...
0: Yes, producer Brooke, yes.
4: Nothing has changed me more than the journey I've been on with Alana's hat.
0: Oh, what a journey it has been. That's been... You know, of all of the characters that we've met across the course of the week, I was not prepared for that. And we got to meet it on day one.
4: In the plane, straight on the... You're running into the airport, all excited to join us in your giant oversized hat.
3: I had 2 hours to pack and be at the airport. And all I packed was resort wear and a couple of large hats. And you know what? It's given us lots of commentary across the week. And I'm glad you've enjoyed it.
4: Pete's best description of this hat was that it is the size of 2 Alana heads.
0: Yeah, that's how high the hat is. We thank you for humouring me over the course of the week, getting stuck into you about your hat. We thought we would do a tribute to your hat.
3: No way.
0: All right, take a listen.
3: God knows what I've packed, but here we are.
0: No, we know what you packed. You packed your extraordinarily large hat. This hat has to be seen to be believed. So you had to check it on an extra luggage. I think we had to pay, what was it, Brooke? We had to pay an extra couple hundred dollars just so she could check in her hat to get on this thing yesterday.
4: I love the hat. If I look down the back of the plane, I can just see this giant hat at the back of the plane.
0: Something saved me last night.
3: Was it my hat as a flotation device?
0: It wasn't your hat. If I'm worried Alana might put somebody's eye out.
5: She's not wearing her hat, though. She is wearing a hat, but not the giant hat.
6: Pete is going to be doing this microlight flight. I wonder if he's going to be able to see my big hat. He was giving me a lot of comments about the hat on the plane.
7: Hi, Petey!
8: I can see your hat.
0: You're not coming on for the boat. You know what you can do? Grab one of your oversized hats and turn it upside down, and you can have your own boat.
9: G'day, Liam. This is
6: nice
9: Alana.
6: To meet you.
9: And that's Alana's hat.
6: That's my hat, which is the fifth person coming along for the ride.
9: Do we have to buy a ticket for that hat?
10: I'll tell you. Yeah.
6: Got a new hat and it's ready for the boat.
9: I could see it as you were running down the beach.
6: Oh, I need my cowboy hat. Oh, I don't have it on. Missed opportunity.
3: I'm going to go buy another one today.
4: Oh, God.
3: Add to cart.
0: What a week it's been.
4: Our journey.
3: Standing.
0: What a journey.
3: Wow.
0: For Alana's hat.
3: If
0: you
3: love it.
0: Would like to see the hat, you can check it on our socials. That hat has become so popular, it's got its own Instagram.
3: I'm gonna trademark Alana's hats like a capsule collection.
0: They're actually, I think they're putting a tribute to your hat in, I think they put... In
4: they're building it right now in the Coral Coast.
3: Statue.
0: In your labia. God, we've had some fun on this trip. There are so many people that we need to thank. But right at the top, I just want to thank the listeners for coming along with us, right? Honestly, your stories just make our hearts sing. You being a part of these trips is what makes these trips so worth doing. They're so much fun. Getting your text messages every day. And also, we start in an Exmouth and go, I knew we went around the state of WA, but you don't get a realisation of how many people are listening until you meet them.
4: Oh, yeah, you agree. Pete was dressed up as Buzz Lightyear. A woman named Candy chased him down the road. Pete!
0: Bless her.
4: Yeah, she was lovely.
0: She was like Candy. We had Jocelyn in her 80s. Jocelyn. She tried to take me home.
3: Maddie at Warrimal Station.
0: Yes.
3: And we had Liam and Brendan. You know, Perfect Nature Cruises. Everyone has been so lovely.
4: Don't forget Crazy Gav, who took you up on the micro flight.
0: Oh, I love Gav.
4: Crazy Gav.
3: And Ash, he took me in the four-wheel drive. There's been so many people that have given their time. And we're just so grateful that everyone's been along for the journey.
0: Thank you for being along for it, Alana.
3: Oh,
0: and for coming in on the last minute. a massive, massive thanks to our dear new friend Kelly from Australia's Coral Coast. We love you, Kelly.
4: I don't know if Kelly knew what she was signing up for, being in a car with Pete and I for an entire week, but we are now best friends.
0: Yes.
3: Oh, she's the best. And thank you as well to producer Ringo, because we've been giving him sleep-ins in the morning, but he's been my chauffeur for the week. He's let me play everything from J-Lo to John Farnham to John Mayer to John Williamson on that road trip.
4: All the Johns.
3: Oh, and it's been amazing. So thank you for all your hard work.
0: Australia's Coral Coast have looked after us very, very well, and RAC Parks and Resorts for putting us up.
3: Absolutely.
0: As well. It's been fantastic being a part of all of these wonderful places, people and companies up and down Australia's Coral Coast. By the way, we packed all of this stuff into 1 week, right? May I make a suggestion, because I've been creating an itinerary, okay? I want you to go onto Australia's Coral Coast website. You can go and find their itineraries there. They are ready to go. But give yourself a couple of weeks. Give yourself 3 if you can, okay? Stay a couple of days in your different towns, all right? Because you will. You will get to places like Northampton, for example, grab a jalapeno sausage roll and go, don't want to leave here today. You know what I mean?
3: The beaches are just magnificent. We are truly blessed to have the best beaches in the world right here in WA, and it's just a car drive away.
0: All right, all the pics, vids, etc. are online on the Pete and Kimber socials. Thanks again so much. Have a wonderful weekend, and we will catch you back home in the studio Monday morning from 6.
3: Let's bring it home with some Andrea Bocelli. I might put this on the playlist just for the way home.
0: Bye, everybody.
3: Bye, guys. Hey, io lo so, no, no,
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1: Oh, I think Craig David.
0: Well, he's singing about 7 days. Friday, definitely the best of them, especially if Dockers win again at Optus Stadium tonight. Run DMC. And that's the way it is. And snap. It's all right after this, along with your Commonwealth Games update. 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
4: I'm Celeste Fitzhugh. Rose Davies is now a 2-time gold medalist, winning the 5K with Jess Hull taking silver. It is the first Aussie 1-2 in the event since 1974. 3 gold medals were also won in the velodrome overnight. Tomorrow, it will be a stacked athletics program. Lockie Kennedy and Tori Lewis are hunting medals in the 200-metre final, and Peter Boll headlines a trio of Aussies in Sunday's 800-metre final. Missed any of the action? Catch up now on 7 Plus.
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13: Hello there, I'm Matthew Layton. A common seagull has become the latest suspected case of deadly H5 bird flu. The silver gull was found at Robe in South Australia, where 19 cases are now confirmed and another 21 are being checked. A second greater crested tern at Portland in Victoria has also returned a suspected positive result. A fresh industrial showdown could cost BHP up to $120 million in lost revenue. Port workers in WA's Port Hedland are planning a shiploading ban and 24-hour strike unless next Tuesday's negotiations deliver a deal. And the federal government is playing down fears its cut to private health rebates for people over 65 will clog public hospitals. Health Minister Mark Butler telling Seven the impact will be marginal.
14: There'll be a very marginal impact on private health insurance membership, which is growing all the time anyway. I'm a little surprised, frankly, that the state governments have swallowed the rather self-serving modelling that the insurance industry itself is putting out there.
13: Perth's weather, sunny today, a late shower tonight, a top of 21, down to 10 tonight. Showers easing tomorrow in 17 and clearing up on Sunday. 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

0: That's Mix 94.5, your home of the Pete and Kimber Show. And this morning was the final leg of their tour of the Coral Coast. And Pete faced a blackout challenge. Blindfolded, noise-cancelling headphones, led onto a boat, and then he just panicked.
1: Oh, what is that? That's so cold. That's so cold. I'm not going in. Please don't send me in. That's a cage. I'm not going in. I'm not going into the cage. I'm not doing it. I'm not doing it. Hang on a second. What is that? Oh, my God. What a relief. I know what this is. I know what this is. Go and do it.
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2: I'm Rebecca Madden. It's another huge day for the Aussies in Glasgow. Flag bearer Nina Kennedy is out to defend her pole vault crown, while Mackenzie Little does the same in the javelin tonight. Tori Lewis and Lachlan Kennedy headline a big night on the track in their respective 200 metre finals, where the relay teams chase more gold. It is a huge night of semi-final action in the boxing as Jacob Kassar competes in the men's welterweight. Watch 7 News at 6, then it's live to Glasgow for all the action.
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15: Hi there, I'm Matthew Layton. A national shake-up of working with children checks is back on the table today. Attorney General Michelle Rowlands told the ABC talks in Darwin will focus on tougher standards and information sharing.
16: All of this is important work. It is complex, it is detailed. It relies on IT systems that don't talk to one another. But we have made significant investments both in the legislative side and also in the technical side with the national continuous checking capability.
15: Deadly H5 bird flu may now be spreading among birds Australians see every day. A silver gull found at Robe in South Australia has tested as a suspected case, while four birds on Kangaroo Island are now confirmed positive. Victoria is also checking a second infected tern found at Portland. And a possible path out of the Gaza conflict has emerged, but it's not locked in. US President Donald Trump says Hamas will disarm under a phased Cairo agreement, while Israel has reportedly raised concerns about the proposed terms.
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15: Perth's weather, sunny today, a late shower tonight, a top of 21, down to 10 tonight. Showers easing tomorrow in 17 and clearing up on Sunday. 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
1: I know you moved on to someone new. 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
1: I love Tupac. I love all his music. Anytime like I'm going for a road trip, I put Tupac on. He's just, his music's, I don't know, it's just classically awesome rap.
0: Couldn't have said it any better myself. 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
7: I'm Rebecca Madden. It's another huge day for the Aussies in Glasgow. Flag bearer Nina Kennedy is out to defend her pole vault crown, while Mackenzie Little does the same in the javelin tonight. Tori Lewis and Lachlan Kennedy headline a big night on the track in their respective 200 metre finals, where the relay teams chase more gold. It is a huge night of semi-final action in the boxing as Jacob Kassar competes in the men's welterweight. Watch 7 News at 6, then it's live to Glasgow for all the action.
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18: Good afternoon, I'm Matthew Layton. A reported breakthrough could see Hamas lay down its weapons and Israel pull its forces back. Foreign Minister Penny Wong says the Gaza plan must now be implemented. Acting Prime Minister Richard Marles on News 24, cautiously optimistic.
19: Anything which involves a de-escalation is clearly to be welcomed. I mean, clearly we need to watch this play out and we will watch it very carefully. We are cautiously optimistic is perhaps the way I would put it.
18: Slavery charges against two accused ISIS brides are heading to the Supreme Court. Mother and daughter pleaded not guilty in Melbourne, where prosecutors allege a teenage girl was bought and badly treated in Syria. A suspected H5 case in a South Australian seagull is being called a watershed moment, as four infected terns lift Australia's total to 33. And a pay fight is heating up in Port Hedland, with BHP workers planning a 24-hour ship loading ban before striking next Sunday.
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18: Perth's weather, sunny today, a late shower tonight, a top of 21, down to 10 tonight. Showers easing tomorrow in 17 and clearing up on Sunday. 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
24: So here's how it's all going to go down. The Dockers are going to beat the Bulldogs at Optus Stadium tonight. 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

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Did you know that Michael Jackson is the only artist in history to have a top 10 hit in six consecutive decades? From the 70s all the way through to the 2020s. If you saw the Michael Jackson movie in Carousel a few months ago, congratulations, you played a part in that. 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
6: Caroline's in Bayswater. Have you been watching the Commonwealth Games on 7 and 7 Plus?
7: Yes, of course I have.
6: 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Well, then you've seen just how well Australia is doing. And this R&B Fridays, we're celebrating by going for gold. The top three songs of 1994. Currently finding it out for that gold medal. Salt and Pepper's Waterman and Whoomp. There it is. So stick around to find out who gets that top spot on the podium. Now, bronze medalist Warren G and Nate Dogg regulate Perth's Mix 94.5.
8: 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We regulate any stealing of his property. 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
1: 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The R&B Friday's challengers, courageous. 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

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This is your excuse to whip out those parachute pants you got at the Good Sammy's on Bannister Road, because MC Hammer's here. Yo, I told you, you can't touch this. Kiara, 1-2-step. The weekend's only a few short hours away, so it's all after our news with your Commonwealth.

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1: Hi, I'm Rebecca Madden. More medal chances for Australia. Nina Kennedy returns chasing back-to-back titles in the pole vault. It will also be one of our biggest athletic sessions yet, with Mackenzie Little defending her javelin title and our sprinters and relay teams pushing for gold. Medals are also on the line at the Velodrome, and boxer Paul Trainer headlines the men's heavyweight semi-final. For the latest, watch 7 News at 6. Then it is live to Glasgow for all the action.
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6: I'm Tessa Randello. The federal government is cautiously optimistic of a deal between the US and Hamas. US President Donald Trump says an agreement's been reached for the militant group to disarm. Acting PM Richard Marles says we need to watch it play out. Another suspected H5 bird flu case has been recorded, this time in seagulls in SA. It comes after two cases were recorded in Victoria. The Agricultural Minister, Julie Collins, says experts say it's not technically feasible to eradicate.
7: The evidence overseas has been, and that has been, that we have seen significant infections overseas, particularly in wildlife.
6: A mother and daughter have pled not guilty to slavery charges, with the trial heading to the Supreme Court. The pair returned to Australia with a group of so-called ISIS brides last May. Hearings are scheduled for August. And more history for Aussies at the Commonwealth Games. Rose Davies becoming the first woman ever to get the 5,000-metre, 10,000-metre double. She claimed gold ahead of fellow Aussie Jess Hull in the silver position.
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6: Chance of a late shower in Perth, dropping to a low of 10 degrees overnight. Tomorrow, showers easing, heading for a top of 17 degrees. Sunny for Sunday, tops of 19. 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

0: 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What's the plan?
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28: 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Currently fighting it out for that gold medal, Mary J. Blige and Jagged Edge. So stay tuned to hear the finals. 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

0: It's Mix 94.5, your home of the Pete and Kimber Show. This morning was their final leg of their Coral Coast tour, and Pete faced a blackout challenge. Blindfolded, noise-cancelling headphones, led on a boat, and then he just panicked.
1: Oh, what is that? That's so cold. It's so cold. I'm not going in. Please don't send me in. That's a cage. I'm not going in. I'm not going into the cage. I'm not doing it. Hang on a second.

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3: Hi, I'm Rebecca Madden. More medal chances for Australia. Nina Kennedy returns chasing back-to-back titles in the pole vault. It will also be one of our biggest athletics sessions yet, with Mackenzie Little defending her javelin title and our sprinters and relay teams pushing for gold. Medals are also on the line at the Velodrome, and boxer Paul Trainer headlines the men's heavyweight semi-final. For the latest, watch 7 News at 6. Then it is live to Glasgow for all the action.
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7: Hey, I'm Tessa Randello. The US president says a deal's been reached with Hamas to disarm. That's in exchange for Israel withdrawing forces, but Israel is yet to respond to the agreement. Acting Prime Minister Richard Marles telling News 24 the government's been calling for an end to the fighting for a while.
8: Hamas has been an appalling organisation over a long period of time, and we have condemned Hamas for the various actions that it has taken, and most significantly, of course, on October 7.
7: Two women charged with slavery offences after returning to Australia have pled not guilty. The pair were part of a group of so-called ISIS brides who touched down in May. A trial date set for August in the Supreme Court. One of the world's most used AI models has gone rogue and hacked into systems of three companies. It happened during a test where the model was accidentally given internet access. And the Bureau of Meteorology says most of Australia will be warmer and drier for the next 3 months in its long-range forecast.
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7: Chance of a late shower in Perth, dropping to a low of 10 degrees overnight. Tomorrow, showers easing, heading for a top of 17 degrees. Sunny for Sunday, tops of 19. 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
0: Well, it's time for you to prove it. 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
1: I guess we'll see a couple of Lamborghinis going down Wanneroo Road any day now. And the voice is here. Tones and I joins the Superstar Coaches. Starts Sunday, 7 o'clock on 7. What's my name? Snoop Dogg. That's Mix 94.5.

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0: Well, it's Mix 94.5. You've been hanging out with Jacob Brown this R&B Fridays. 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

0: Trinity will chase medals in the 200-metre finals, while Declan Tingay leads our hopes in the 10,000-metre race walk. 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
6: 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Emergency Western Power Works underway in Mount Lawley, Guildford Road eastbound after 1st Avenue. It's reduced to a single lane traffic slow. Freeway northbound heavy Canning Highway into the city. Freeway southbound Vincent Street to South Terrace and Berrigan Drive to Russell Road. And a reminder, Fremantle take on the Bulldogs at Optus Stadium tonight at 6:10 p.m. Plan ahead, it's going to be very busy. 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It's Christy. 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
5: Good afternoon, Susanna Carr from 7 News with your update. Young Philly has been acquitted of raping a young fan after a gig in Hillary's in 2024. The UK rapper was found guilty of 2 assault charges. The jury was unable to reach a verdict on 3 charges. Workers are threatening to down tools in the Pilbara again. Unions have voted to stop work for 24 hours at BHP's iron ore operations in Port Hedland. Around 150 workers are expected to take part. It follows industrial action earlier this month where only 63 people took part. The federal government is being slammed for its plan to get rid of higher private health insurance rebates for senior Australians. From April next year, discounts will be assessed only on income. And one of the most respected voices in Australian music journalism has died. Glenn A. Baker co-created Raven Records and was the editor of Billboard magazine for 20 years. He was 74. That's the news for this hour.
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7: 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We might finally get some rain tonight into tomorrow morning, clearing to 17 degrees for our Saturday, the first day of August. 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
5: 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Watch out for some emergency works in Mount Lawley. Guildford Road, eastbound after First Avenue. It's down to a single lane. Western Power are on site and it's slow on the approach. Also, it'll get busy around Optus Stadium through East Perth and Burswood this afternoon. The Dockers are taking on the Bulldogs. Gates open from 4:30 and the game gets underway 6:10, so expect extra delays. You could win free gas with a lid to energy. 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It's Dylan. 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
18: 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It has been an amazing week. We started in Exmouth on Monday and we've made our way down Australia's Coral Coast to be back in the studio for this coming Monday. 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

0: Carrie Bickmore and Tommy Little, and coming up, a bit of cash could be all yours.
1: It is Cash Draw, the easiest game to win. Yesterday we gave away $500. Today will hopefully be the same.
2: I reckon it is the easiest game to win.
1: It's pretty. They get it nearly every day.
0: And to be fair, you're getting it pretty often now, Bickmore.
2: Yeah. So I think it's still pretty tricky. Give people some credit. Speaking of something that's easy, though, Little People Escaping at the moment. Ooh. Remember earlier this week you told me about your friend's son's kinder had two kids escaped, made it all the way home, got in through the doggy door, watched K-pop Demon Hunters for the afternoon.
1: Cracked a jukes box. Let's not forget about that.
2: A jukes box.
1: A jukes box.
2: A jukes box.
1: Put it on the jukes box.
2: Well, now my feed algorithm is just kids on the loose.
1: What have we got?
2: And so there was one I was reading about today, a little three-year-old who in Idaho, and she came up to her mum and said, "Mum, can I go to grandma's house?" Mum said, "No, we can't go to grandma's house right now." Went back to making brekkie, called her kid up for brekkie, assuming he was downstairs playing with his siblings.
1: Oh, no.
2: He didn't come up. And then she got a call from grandma. He had left the house and run half a mile to grandma's house to pop over there for breakfast.
1: That is pretty good.
2: Off he went. Off on his own, didn't tell anybody.
0: Pretty good half-mile time.
2: Like. Also, they all know how to get around these days. Yeah. You'd think with the day of Google Maps, no one would know how to get anywhere, but no, these
1: Isn't
2: kids.
1: That also so sweet? Like, I imagine, you know, as a grandparent, you want to see your grandkids as much as you can, but I feel like there'll always be a lingering thing of like, oh, I'm forcing myself on them. Nah, this kid's run half a mile to get to you.
2: I cannot wait to open my front door and there will be a little person waiting for me. Do you know what I realised the other day? Mm-hmm. I could be a grandmother. Like, my son's 18. He's
1: an
2: adult.
1: Everyone all together. No.
2: No, sorry. No, I just mean, like, my child's at the age where I could become a grandmother at any time.
1: 3, 2, 1. No.
2: A hot grandmother, but still a grandmother. A yummy, grummy.
1: Oh,
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8: 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Still some emergency works underway in Mount Lawley. Guildford Road eastbound after 1st Avenue. It's down to a single lane. Western Power are on site, so allow for a safe merge. Freeway northbound heavy at Mount Henry Bridge. Millpoint Road to Mounts Bay Road. Stevenson Avenue to Reed Highway and Shenton Ave. Freeway southbound busy out of Perth from Vincent Street down to Millpoint Road and Billia Drive through to Russell Road. 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
22: 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Of course, Alpha Bucks is back as well. 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

0: What?
1: You've already said it.
0: Krypton.
2: Is my memory right? Did he land on a shuttle from Krypton? And for some reason, the kryptonite is actually the thing that gave him his powers, but then is also the thing that...
3: Have all that information.
2: Okay. But does he land from another planet?
3: He was born on the dying planet of Krypton.
2: Yeah.
3: And then he was sent to Earth by his parents and raised in Kansas.
0: So who's Clark Kent and who's Superman?
3: Same person. Yeah,
2: Clark Kent is Bruce Wayne and Batman. Clark Kent is his human alter ego.
3: Speaking of Batman, how did Batman become?
2: Yeah, great
0: question. No COVID situation? No real bat involved?
3: No. Oh,
0: no.
3: Good one.
0: Okay. Mm. How did Batman become?
3: Started when he was young.
2: Just a fun Ozzy
0: Osbourne. I have seen The Dark Knight, and I don't remember a lot about it.
2: That's fine.
0: Car, a Batmobile.
3: Yes.
2: That's not his origin story. That's okay.
3: It involves his parents.
0: What did his parents do to him? Cut off his head.
4: She's getting signs from the producers outside.
2: This is why
0: that's your fault, Sarah.
2: Can I have a go, Sammy? I get involved? Because I think this is why, but I'm not 100% sure. So, a very rich family, but his parents were murdered in a heinous crime when he was a young boy. Mm. And so he grew up an orphan. And that's where his want and need for justice and making the world a better place has come from. And
3: Carrie's going to finish us up after. Finish us off here. What city was it?
2: Yep, there you go.
0: It was Kansas City.
2: Oh,
0: no, that's Wizard of Oz. It was
2: It's not Kansas City.
0: Gollum.
5: It's just Kansas.
2: It's Gollum.
0: It's Gollum?
2: The Lord of the Bat Rings.
0: What was it?
2: Gollum.
0: Gotham.
2: Yeah.
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8: Hello, I'm Rebecca Madden. Plenty to look forward to tonight in Glasgow. Nina Kennedy headlines the early athletics action as she defends her Games gold in the pole vault. Aussie sprinters Tori Lewis and Lachie Kennedy will chase medals in the 200-metre finals, while Declan Tingay leads our hopes in the 10,000-metre race walk. The cyclists return to the track and our boxers step into semi-final action. 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
13: 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In Warwick, watch out for a crash on Mitchell Freeway southbound after Warwick Road. That's blocking the left lane. Traffic is slow. Also in Como, a collision on the freeway southbound before Canning Highway. Towies are on site and it's heavy with afternoon peak. And a breakdown through Cugadale causing delays. Leach Highway at the entry to Tonkin Highway northbound and the left lane blocked there too. 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
8: Good afternoon, Susanna Carr from 7 News with your update. Young Philly has been acquitted of raping a young fan after a gig in Hillary's in 2024. The UK rapper was found guilty of two assault charges. The jury was unable to reach a verdict on three charges. Workers are threatening to down tools in the Pilbara again. Unions have voted to stop work for 24 hours at BHP's iron ore operations in Port Hedland. Around 150 workers are expected to take part. It follows industrial action earlier this month, where only 63 people took part. The federal government is being slammed for its plan to get rid of higher private health insurance rebates for senior Australians. From April next year, discounts will be assessed only on income. And one of the most respected voices in Australian music journalism has died. Glenn A. Baker co-created Raven Records and was the editor of Billboard magazine for 20 years. He was 74. That's the news for this hour.
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10: 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For the latest on today's top stories, watch at the special time of 5:30 p.m, right before the footy.
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1: and Tommy Little. 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
0: boom, boom, boom, boom. This is Gary and Tommy.
2: Yeah, that is where you're at for your Friday afternoon disco drive-by is still to come. But right now,

0: for your drive home, the Savo. It's Carrie Bickmore and Tommy Little.
1: So this is Ernest.
2: Mm-hmm.
1: Mm. So
2: who's he? Have you been friends with him for a while?
1: Yeah, good stuff, everyone.
0: Yeah.
1: Anyone else want to have a crack? No, are we good?
0: No.
1: No. Ernest and Young? No.
0: Oh.
2: Ernest and Young.
1: Yeah, I'm
2: the importance
1: aware.
2: Of being.
1: Yeah, that's good. Well done. Well done.
2: You say you're going to be earnest, usually it's a lead up to you not being earnest.
1: No, it's just, it's honestly earnest. And I've had the chance to tell this teacher to his face because I've seen him since school.
2: Okay.
1: But I think back to it and I think it's the most intelligent thing that I've ever got to, at the time, unknowingly be a part of. And the... a prime example of how an individual can make huge change. So my school, I went to a public school, but in a nice area. And when I started at my school, there was a culture of fighting. So every week, word would go around the school, hey, there's a fight in the park. The school was next to a park. There's a fight in the park after school. And hundreds of kids would go and we'd form a circle around the kids that were fighting and you'd watch and it was like an event, right?
2: What? By
1: the time I finished school, so that was when I was in year seven, by the time I finished school, there was no fights at my school. And it was all thanks to one teacher. His name's Mr. Geddes. And as I said, I say this without shame because I have said it to his face. He did a thing which no teacher before him was able to do. So before him, what used to happen was the teacher would come to a park mm-hmm. when it had all kicked off and they'd grab the two kids fighting and the two kids fighting would get in trouble. What Mr. Geddes did was completely different. He would come into where the fight was happening and he didn't care who was fighting and he would curse at us and yell, but he'd call the kids watching vultures and he'd go, "You're vultures," and he'd go, "These kids have no other option but to fight because you're all gathered here to watch them." And so he didn't care who was fighting. If you were fighting, you didn't get in trouble. But if you were watching the fight, he'd literally grab you by the scruff of the neck and he'd drag you into the office and you would get
2: like
1: punished.
2: Hundreds of kids would be punished.
1: No, he'd grab who he could that was watching.
2: Wow.
1: So he'd grab two and drag you off. But
2: he young or old? Like,
1: nah,
2: he was old.
1: He was not, right. He wasn't like
2: a cool young teacher.
1: He wasn't a cool young teacher. No, not at all. But he'd grab kids that were watching and drag off. And so then it was a case of if you were watching the fight, you got in trouble. It didn't matter if you fought or not, but if you were watching the fight, you got in trouble. And the whole culture changed almost instantly because this idea that there was a fight happening and everybody go watch, everyone was like, I can't watch. And it changed in a matter of months.
2: I wouldn't have thought your kids would have given a rat's ass whether you got in trouble with kids watching. Or do you mean they weren't game enough to fight, but they were happy to go have a little sticky beak?
1: Yeah, but
2: so
1: it meant it meant you're a kid who just went to watch because every kid was doing it and suddenly you're suspended and you have to explain to your parents why you've been suspended.
2: Right.
1: And Mr. Geddes will happily say to your parents, it's because they were vultures who were egging on kids to fight.
2: God,
1: it was a pretty shameful thing have to do. And so he single-handedly in my school changed the whole culture to the point where when I finished there was like no fights at all. And I just think about it a lot.
2: When did you get the chance to see him and say that to him?
1: Not that long ago. But also, I mean, everything's not that long ago in my life now. Like, I say not that long ago, and it's probably 5 years ago, which means it was 15 years
2: ago. Did you run into him, or you were in a reunion or something?
1: Yeah. Oh. No, I just ran into him.
2: Oh, how beautiful.
1: And I said, hey, I think about it a lot. Again, no real point to this except for...
2: the power of incredible teachers.
0: I do think about that a lot. Like, you think about how many lives that would have changed, like kids that would have just got endlessly suspended or expelled or whatever and then never had a future because they didn't have an education and their life kind of goes off the rails.
2: It's like Michelle Pfeiffer in Dangerous Minds.
0: That's so immeasurable, but there would be great teachers out there that do that kind of thing every single day and they never get recognition
2: for it. But I feel like less and less we're enabling teachers to do that. Like more and more there's so many, like so much red tape and so much parental involvement and so much you can't, you know, you wouldn't be able to grab a kid and drag him off the, like it's think, like, what a shame. Because that, yeah, I'm not, mean, sorry, I'm not sorry, saying you should be able to grab a kid.
1: I didn't mean the message to be like, times changed and now it's all dim. I just meant, I think there are people that are pivotal in your life and the way you can think about the world and the impact that an individual can have on a whole, like, my school's 900 kids or something. the fact that one person can change the whole culture of nearly 1,000 kids is incredible, and it's just fun to point out. Waiting for the weekend to begin.
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8: 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Crash in Warwick, Mitchell Freeway, southbound after Warwick Road, blocking the left lane. Traffic is slow on the approach. Also through Como, a collision on the freeway southbound before Canning Highway with towies on site. The vehicle is in the left emergency lane. The earlier breakdown is cleared very quickly in Kewdale, Leach Highway at the entry to Tonkin Highway northbound, with a little bit of traffic on the approach for now. Italian football hits Perth next week. Be there for AC Milan, Inter, Juventus and Palermo across three matches, plus a free Italian festival outside Optus Stadium. Tickets at Ticketmaster. It's Dylan, more traffic soon on Mix 94.5, Perth's best variety.
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0: You know what's fun about this one? It says it's the Frankie Knuckles radio mix.
1: Oh, Cassie, coming back.
2: Tom. I remember.
0: Oh, Tommy.
2: It was Sorrento Moon.
1: Sweet Sorrento Moon?
2: It was Sorrento Moon by...
0: One of our faves.
2: How you are.
0: Our very own.
2: What's her name? Aussie.
1: Is it? It's yes, I know her.
0: Personal connection.
1: Yes.
0: Her recipe.
1: It's Tina Arena. Thank you for the bolognese recipe, Miss Arena.
0: Oh, Cassie's coming back.
2: Is that like a Spice Girl or something?
0: Modern day.
1: Marcus.
0: I've never heard that song. House Door, Sabrina Carpenter. Do you want the house door? Never listened to Luke that song.
2: When's that from? Is it?
0: Yeah.
1: Has Carrie won yet? Must be pretty close to her winning.
0: It's a team effort today.
1: Is it? So, sorry, just again, Marcus and you.
2: Oh, the club.
1: Yeah.
2: Yeah.
1: What club?
2: Oh, well, if you don't want to be a member.
0: Yummy Mummy
2: I don't
0: club.
2: Need to tell you about it then.
1: What do you mean? I'd love to be a member.
2: That's where we go.
0: Oh, look, he's coming back.
1: Oh. Sorry, I did not listen.
2: You'll need to get an outfit, though.
1: Yeah.
2: Yeah.
1: What?
2: Oh.
1: Tommy.
2: Everything. You know it.
1: Tonight,
2: Sam Smith.
1: Is it called? It's not called Tonight.
0: No, it's not called Tonight.
1: Has it got the ding in it? Is that that one? Same
0: yeah,
1: one? Ding.
0: Yeah.
1: It's the Everything Touch Turns to Gold one. Is it that one? Because I'm a Rumpelstiltskin.
0: You would never break one of these. You would never break one of these.
1: A heart.
0: No. Promises. I made no promises. I
1: can't do golden rings. Tonight?
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8: 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Hurry ends Monday only at Freedom. Crash cleared in Como, freeway southbound before Canning Highway, but traffic's very heavy on the approach. Still a collision in Warwick, Mitchell Freeway southbound after Warwick Road. Incident response have shut the left lane, ambulance and tow is now on site. And busy around Optus Stadium, gates have opened for the Dockers taking on the Bulldogs. That gets underway at 10 past 6. 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It's Dylan. 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
28: 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And we will be back in the studio bright and early Monday morning. Of course, Alpha Bucks is back as well. 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
3: 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Watch out for a crash still in place this afternoon in Warwick Mitchell Freeway southbound after Warwick Road. Incident response have shut the left lane. Ambulance and towies are on site. Also, still emergency works in Mount Lawley, Guildford Road eastbound after First Avenue. Western Power on site, and it's down to one lane. 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It's Dylan. See any problems, call 1300 057 345 or traffic soon on Mix 94.5, Perth's best variety.
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10: Hello, Susanna Carr from 7 News with your update. Rapper Young Philly has been cleared of the rape of a woman he met at a Perth bar in 2024. The UK star, whose real name is Andres Barrientos, was convicted of 2 counts of assault over the encounter. He will face court again in August. Union members at BHP's Pilbara iron ore port have voted to escalate industrial action after an initial strike failed to land a decisive blow. Workers have now agreed to 48 hours of action, including a 24-hour full-day stoppage. State health ministers are warning the Albanese government's decision to scrap higher health insurance rebates for seniors will only increase pressure on public hospitals. From April next year, discounts will be assessed only on income. And European nations are vowing to boycott the FIFA World Cup over plans to sell 20% of its shares to private investors. That's the news for this hour.
11: Toyota. Sam Jolly with Perth's weather. We might finally get some rain tonight into tomorrow morning, clearing to 17 degrees for our Saturday, the first day of August. For the latest on today's top stories, watch at the special time.

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0: That is a wonderful Budra performing Beyonce's One Plus One for his favourite song of all time. His debut album, Gentleman, is out now. Budra, thank you so much for joining. Waiting for the weekend to begin.
1: 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It's Mix 94.5's Pete and Kimber here. We've got

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5: 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Oh, what a feeling, Toyota. There's a crash now in Kewdale this evening. Tonkin Highway northbound at Roe Highway. The right lane is blocked. Towies are on site. Also, a crash still in place through Warwick on Mitchell Freeway southbound after Warwick Road. Incident response have shut the left lane. Ambulance and towies are on site. And the earlier emergency works are still in place in Mount Lawley, down to a single lane Guildford Road eastbound after First Avenue with Western Power working on site. JB Hi-Fi has always got cheap prices. 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It's Dylan, more traffic soon on Mix 94.5, Perth's best variety.
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1: They say the holy water's watered down, and this town's lost its faith. 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
21: 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Jump on the Mix 94.5 socials to check out what we've been up to. And we will be back in the studio bright and early Monday morning. Of course, Alpha Bucks is back as well. You could spend your $10,000 winnings on your very own family vacation along the Coral Coast where we've just been. 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
2: Hello, I'm Rebecca Madden. Plenty to look forward to tonight in Glasgow. Nina Kennedy headlines the early athletics action as she defends her Games gold in the pole vault. Aussie sprinters Tori Lewis and Lachie Kennedy will chase medals in the 200-metre finals, while Declan Tingay leads our hopes in the 10,000-metre race walk. The cyclists return to the track and our boxers step into semi-final action. For all the latest, watch 7 News at 6, then it is live to Glasgow for all the action.
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7: 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MRB 723. Good news, the breakdown's cleared now in the CBD. Mitchell Freeway southbound after Charles Street. Traffic is still heavy on the approach. In Kewdale, the collision remains. Tonkin Highway northbound at Roe Highway. Incident response have shut the right lane. 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
3: Hello, Susanna Carr from 7 News with your update. Rapper Young Philly has been cleared of the rape of a woman he met at a Perth bar in 2024. The UK star, whose real name is Andres Barrientos, was convicted of 2 counts of assault over the encounter. He will face court again in August. Union members at BHP's Pilbara Iron Ore Port have voted to escalate industrial action after an initial strike failed to land a decisive blow. Workers have now agreed to 48 hours of action, including a 24-hour full-day stoppage. State health ministers are warning the Albanese government's decision to scrap higher health insurance rebates for seniors will only increase pressure on public hospitals. From April next year, discounts will be assessed only on income. And European nations are vowing to boycott the FIFA World Cup over plans to sell 20% of its shares to private investors. That's the news for this hour.
4: 723.
5: Sam Jolly with Perth's weather. We might finally get some rain tonight into tomorrow morning, clearing to 17 degrees for our Saturday, the first day of August. For the latest on Perth's news, stay tuned over the weekend.
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12: Fifi, Fev and Nick, getting you home. Hello, guys.
13: Hello. It's proper happy hour now. Yes, it is. We're going to have a fun happy hour.
12: Yeah, we are, Fee. Huge one. Actually, in about half an hour, you say fun, you say huge. I actually think it's going to be a little bit spicy, guys, because, ooh, Nick, you look like you're going to send the spice right up to the top.
14: Yeah, I'm filthy. I am filthy. The higher-ups here are trying to make me do something, and I'm not having it.
12: You're going to say it on the radio? The
14: yeah, absolutely.
13: Wait, you're going to get us all to lose our jobs.
14: Well, hopefully not that bad.
15: I think we'll be okay, Boxy.
12: Let's find out what he wants to say very soon. But up next, it is a Friday, the weekend's here, and we like to play our favourite segment. That is where you tell your amazing stories to us. Well, you think they're amazing. We'll tell you, we'll judge you, and you'll win a prize no matter what. Is it amazing? Your calls after this.
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5: 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Still a crash in Kewdale this evening. Tonkin Highway northbound at Roe Highway. Incident response has shut the right lane. Ambulance, police and towies are all on site. It's very heavy, so please seek an alternate route. Busy on Graham Farmer Freeway and through the North Bridge Tunnel eastbound around Optus Stadium. The Fremantle and Bulldogs match now underway. And in the CBD, busy Mounts Bay Road eastbound at Point Lewis Rotary. 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

for your crushing gym goals or just surviving the week, YouFoods has meals to match. It's a real food for the real world. Hello for your Friday evening. It is Fifi Fever, Nick and guys. We are less than 1 week away till this.

0: pumped. We can't wait. The countdown is on. The big Western Bulldogs North Melbourne game at Marvel Stadium, and our underdogs will be running onto the ground. There will be the roar of the crowd. Their names will be in lights. The Channel 7 commentators will be calling for them. It is such an amazing event. This is life-changing for kids who are doing it tough and just not having a great time. And it's the one thing we keep saying. Primary school is joyful. It's no stress, no worries. It's just loving life. But too many primary school kids don't love life because of the way they're feeling inside. And that is often because of the way they're being treated. They're bullied. They're excluded. That's that awful form of bullying where you're just not invited to birthday parties. No one wants to be your partner when the teachers say, hey, grab a friend. They don't have friends. I mean, that is unfathomable for some families to hear, but that happens to way too many kids. And we are recruiting kids like this so they can feel part of a team. They can be in our team and they can be celebrated. And it's a core memory for life. Now we're going to meet Jess. Tell us a little bit about your 7-year-old son, Wade.
1: I will, and I'm going to get a bit emotional, so I apologise.
0: No, Jess, don't you dare apologise.
1: Wade has always really struggled with school. He's fallen really far behind, and at the end of last year, he was diagnosed with an intellectual disability. I guess it helped us to have some answers in how we could best support him going forward and get him the support that he needed, it hasn't eased any of the impact that it's had on his confidence or his sense of belonging. He knows that he's different and he's experienced people that just see him as too hard. He's been called stupid, dumb and a baby by other children, and he's teased for the way that he speaks.
0: Jess, it's okay. You are so brave, and there will be lots of parents listening to you right now, realizing how not all of us are going through what you're going through, Jess, with Wade. And already, and I heard the relief in your voice then when you said that diagnosis helps somewhat. So it somewhat helps explain why, but it doesn't ease what he's going through. And I get that. I get that as a mum, that you can't make children be gentle, be kind, understand that he can't help it. And that is a challenge. And also for teachers listening, because we didn't go, teachers, sort these awful kids out. But they can only do so much. There's only so much we can all do. So, Jess, what we're going to do, and this is the way that we can help, we can give him that feeling. We can surround him with other kids who will welcome him and want to be his mate and want to be his friend. And that feeling he's going to get next Thursday night, we want that to be a feeling, a core memory for Wade. So he goes, this is what it's like to be part of a family and a team that love him. And we're going to have him going into school next Friday morning and everyone going, what? You got
2: big
0: to
2: dog.
0: Play footy at Marvel Stadium?
3: Yep.
0: And you got to meet all the Channel 7 stars and you got to see all the footy players up close? That is what's going to be so game-changing for little Wade. We love him and we want him to be part of our team, Jess.
1: Thank you. He's so excited, and it was so amazing to be able to tell him last night and watch the smile light up on his face and go, I get to run out on the ground. It's like, yeah, you do. So
2: Does Wade love sport?
1: He does love sport. I must say footy and rugby are up there, but he really one day wants to be a WWE wrestler. That's great.
2: What a legend.
0: Oh, well, Jess, we're so thrilled you reached out to us. We don't want any parents like you or kids struggling and suffering alone, because you're not alone, Jess, and you're going to meet some other great parents, amazing parents, next Thursday night. And we've all got each other. You know what? We're all in this together. So, Jess, tell Wayne the countdown's on Marvel Stadium next Thursday.
1: Thank you. It's so amazing what you guys are doing, and thank you so much for the opportunity for him. It's going to change his life.
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6: 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Final check of the roads for you tonight. Unfortunately, there's a crash in Balcatta, Reid Highway, westbound after Wanneroo Road. The left emergency lane is affected there. Emergency services are on site and traffic slow. Also, still delays in Kewdale with that crash on Tonkin Highway northbound at Roe Highway. Incident response have shut the right lane. Ambulance, police and towies all on site. 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All trading involves risks. T's and C's apply. It's still in much traffic tomorrow on Mix 94.5, Perth's best variety.
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0: right across the country. You got Lucy, Nikki for your Friday night.
1: Yes, guys, and I'm talking about Etsy witches, which is very prominent to us right now because I actually paid to get an Etsy witch to draw Lucy's soulmate.
2: Now, yes, guys, I don't know how I feel about this still, and she reckons I'm meeting him like very soon. I'm yet to be made aware of that. That
1: I know.
2: Is not happening as far as I'm concerned.
0: Well, it's Friday night. You got all weekend.
1: True, well, literally. And true. As your words, not mine, you're getting unhinged this weekend. So you could meet someone in the wild.
2: Perfect opportunity to meet my future husband, babe.
1: Well, from memory, though, babe, I don't think you're going to meet your future hubby out. Wasn't he like a bit of a wholesome dude?
2: I don't
1: anyway,
2: remember that.
1: Regardless of that.
2: That's me. I'm like,
1: regardless of that, he is a drawing on a piece of paper at this point.
2: He is. But, and he was very hot. He looked like Liam Hemsworth.
1: He was gorgeous, babe, so you've got to keep your eye out for him. But I wanted to tell you this story because there is a girl who lives in San Diego. Her name is Ashley Watson, and she actually bought a soulmate drawing and psychic reading from an Etsy witch as well. And, babe, she's bloody found him IRL. She has found her Etsy witch.
2: Me yet.
1: Exactly. So the reading predicted she would meet her soulmate within 90 days. 1 week later, she met her beau. His name is Carson. At first she said that she didn't even remember the psychic thing and was just like, oh yeah, this guy's really hot. And then she shared a photo of him with her family and they were like, oh my God, babe, he looks like the drawing that the Etsy witch did. And I'm looking at them side by side and he fully does.
0: Yeah, so, babe,
2: I'd say he kind of does.
1: I would say
2: I'm looking at
1: bloody
2: the photo
1: uncannily.
2: Right now.
0: Except for the hair, maybe.
1: Yeah, well, the witch can't get everything right. You know, pick your poison, doll.
2: She's not a perfectionist, doll. She's
1: and also, maybe the day that she drew him, he had actually gotten a blow dry or something. So.
0: Oh, God, I thought you were going to say something else.
1: Anyway, all I'm saying is that I reckon these Etsy witches are bang on. So watch this space.
2: All I'm saying, if that is the case, October better be good to me.
1: Because
2: that's
1: it
2: when
1: October?
2: I'm meant to meet him. Yeah.
1: Oh, my God,
2: and
1: my heart's racing.
2: And she said to me, to put myself in social situations outside of my norm.
1: Okay, that's good to know then. I won't see you for the whole of October.
2: I will go to Central America where there's a boy that I like.
1: Does he look like the drawing though?
2: 131060, who would like to pay for my flight?
1: Yes. Start a GoFundMe, doll.
2: Literally.
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15: Ad breaks are like exes. We leave them in the past and move on to better things.

0: younger generations more so, and chronic loneliness can have the same health effects as that are comparable to smoking 15 cigarettes a day.
1: Wow. That's because it heightens anxiety with the brain processing social exclusion in the same region as physical pain.
0: Yeah.
1: Wow.
0: Do you know what I think also contributes to that, aside from, you know, like cost of living, all those things?
1: Mm-hmm.
0: Online, man.
1: Yes,
0: social
1: babe.
0: Media is stopping us from actually going out and connecting IRL.
1: Well, it's funny here. Someone says, it says in the article, even people with busy social lives often describe feeling deeply disconnected and as though no one truly knows them. It's kind of like all just surface level hoo-ha, you know?
0: It's crazy, isn't it? I do think that we are in a very, very unique chapter of, you know, human evolution where digital stuff is so prominent and, you know, we do also connect a lot, even through content online. So, like, you know, people might tune into the radio or listen to a podcast instead of actually maybe going and hanging out with their friends, which I feel like it's a great thing as well to have those as kind of like complementary things to your social life. But it shouldn't, I guess, replace your social life.
1: See, I'm guilty of that too. You know, like because if I'm following someone on socials, I'll see what they're up to. But then if I actually think about it, I'm like, wow, I probably haven't seen that person in like 4 months. But someone will be like, oh, how's such and such? And I'll be like, oh, yeah, she just bloody got back from the Bahamas. Not that she told me, you know.
0: You know what she's up to because of social media. You don't bother catching up with her to hear it from herself. Yeah, fully. I mean,
1: it's a scary time.
0: I think that we are very lucky in the sense that we're definitely the kind of people. I'm big on face-to-face catch-ups with
1: friends. You will never have a friendship recession, babe. You're so good at calling your friends as well.
0: I am. But, babe, you know what? Like, fully, to be honest, like, it doesn't mean that I still don't get really lonely. So I think loneliness is very prevalent, like, for kids these days. Yeah, I don't know. I don't know how to change that. Maybe we need more blue light discos. Bring them back.
1: Any excuse for a disco, babe. Any excuse.
0: Literally. Well, we need to be having more events.
1: Yeah.
0: And we need to be supporting events. We need to be going to,
1: well, maybe like, if anyone is out there right now and you're thinking, oh, my God, this is so me, I challenge you, when you pull over safely in your car, text someone that you've probably been meaning to catch up with and plan a catch-up. Lock something in. Let's all do that. A bit of homework for everyone. Great idea.
0: It doesn't need to be a three-day bender, doll. 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

0: 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We'll do that next.
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1: Yes, baby. Woo.
2: And Sunday. Guys, I've got a quick question for you.
0: Hit me.
2: Do you consider Friday to be the weekend?
0: Yes, babe. Absolutely.
2: Yeah, I do too.
3: Particularly from 2 p.m. onwards.
2: Yeah,
3: I think it's a working day, and it's a weekend. Wise.
0: You could probably say Thursday night is practically the weekend.
2: Friday Eve.
0: Because no one's really doing anything on Friday.
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3: Yeah, but like I reckon everyone's low-key.
2: Not much. Bludging. Well, we've got to come in here and hang out with you guys. I mean, that's
0: not work.
2: It's just a pleasure, doll, not a chore.
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0: home.
1: Oh, guys, woo! And as we like to say, that's all, folks. What's that from again?
2: Yibbity yibbita.
3: And that's all, folks. Is that Looney Tunes? Tunes?
2: That's Looney Tunes, Looney Tunes. Yeah. Yeah.
3: Looney Tunes. I said Looney Tunes.
2: Yeah. Tunes, is that right, or Tunes?
3: Tunes or Tunes. I don't know. I just had to really second guess myself then. Tunes. Who was your favourite Looney Tunes character?
2: Daffy Duck.
3: Tweety Bird.
2: Bugs Bunny, yeah.
1: The really fast running guy?
3: Roadrunner. Really?
1: Mm.
3: Okay, yeah, underdogs.
1: Mix it up.
3: Yeah, good for you, dog.
1: I was going to say Miss Piggy, but that was a different thing altogether. That was Rugrats or Muppets. Yeah, right. Gosh, too many childhood memories, guys. Anyway, that's all we've got time for this week. We will see you again. No, actually, we're back tomorrow.
3: Tomorrow morning, baby, 8 a.m. We'll see you then. Ciao.
1: See you at 8. Love you.
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30: A good morning to you, and a particular good morning to the thousands, if not millions, Matt, of single people who have heard the rumours that Matt and Alex are going to come up with the newest online DM slide that is guaranteed to get you a date, potentially a life partner, because we've been working hard over the last 24 hours after it came up yesterday, and we've got some tools for your tool belt.
0: Yes, and it becomes painfully obvious that my partner Belinda listens to the podcast on a delayed basis. She's always catching up on episodes, so it'll be a few days later that she'll say, "Oh, I heard Monday's episode, etc." Which caused a little bit of confusion recently, when she asked me, "Hey, what are you doing?" And I just say, "Oh, I'm just coming up with a pickup line for Instagram." So what? Yeah, I just need a really good pickup line that's going to work.

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10: Can we talk about how much Europeans lunch better than us? Can we just talk about that?
11: Sure.
10: Why is it that when I'm walking the streets of Rome, the streets of Paris, even in London, oh, here you go, here's a nice little three-course lunch of the day. You get your entrees, your mains. You get your half litre of house wine for $9.
2: And the straw, if you don't mind.
10: No two glasses here, thank you very much. I'm on holidays. Just give me the carafe and give me the straw, champ.
11: Well, the mere fact that there is a siesta put aside,
1: in some places during the middle of the day. I mean, that's beautiful. And you walk around Paris, nothing opens before 10 a.m.
2: No, they don't have any time for that.
1: Visiting buddy Annalise's family up on the Gold Coast, everyone's up at 5 in the morning, walking, jogging, brunching.
2: Not only that, you know the worst thing about people on the Gold Coast? They're up at 4 a.m. and they're looking great.
1: Yeah.
2: It's disgusting.
1: Yeah.
2: How dare you turn up for a coffee at 4:45 a.m. or you know, after you've just been for some swim and surf and run, you're all ripped.
1: Yeah.
2: Forget about it.
1: No, you won't get that in Europe, but they do save it for lunch. How do people go back to work after a three-course meal? How does that happen?
2: Yes.
1: Can I ask you this, though, at the restaurants? Because the first time I went to Italy, right, I think the first city we went to was Venice. We went to some restaurant in Venice and didn't have the best time because they did the old, some bread for the table. And you're like, okay, that's cool. Thank you. Go to the bill. We didn't order it. And then it's like $20 for a little basket of bread.
2: No, they didn't.
1: And so the next time I went to Italy, I was like on high alert, right? At Lake Como, these people bring out, some complimentary champagne that we didn't order. Or they just come out, some champagne. I'm like, nah, sorry, didn't order that. Like, and I'm like trying to shut it down. They're like, oh no. And I'm like panicking. Like, oh my God, the champagne's going to be big. Turns out just some complimentary champagne. So depending on where you go, it's like they treat you really good or they're like trying to suck you in. So I didn't know what you were facing with these lunches, Matt.
2: I've faced a few of that. I've gotten the, you get the spritz with a few tapas.
1: Oh, yeah.
2: And you think, that's nice. You know, tiny and little few crackers, a couple of crisps.
1: Yep.
2: You know, it turns out those tapas cost $9. So I shouldn't have ordered two.
1: Okay.
2: I've done that. Did that. The other thing is, I tell you what else they do well in Europe: sparkling water.
1: Ooh.
2: If you don't mind, you go to the restaurant, big bottle of sparkling water. Right? How much would you pay for it in Australia?
1: 11.
2: Exactly. Yeah. Double digits is where we're at the moment.
1: Yeah.
2: I don't know why putting bubbles in water is so expensive in Australia, but they managed to do it for like $3 in Europe. Who's making the bubbles in Australia?
1: I don't know how. Carbon dioxide cheaper over there. Yeah.
2: It's big bubble. I'm telling you.
1: Big bubble have been ripping Australians off for many years.
2: So anyways, the long lunches have been great. But yes, we were on a beautiful island. There was very much a desire to go and see the coastline. Some of the parts of Ischia you can't enjoy unless you're on a boat. Mm-hmm. Very, very big rocky style island. Big cliffs, volcanic sort of style.
1: And who's doing the conversing with the locals in the couple? Did you or Belinda, who usually steps forward and tries to take the translation going?
2: In France, it was Belinda. She's got quite decent French. Mm-hmm. In England, it was both of us. We managed okay there. I usually led with a bit of a Turu geezer.
1: You're right, mate.
2: That sort of thing.
1: Yeah, you're right.
2: You're right, pal. I used to think anyone who said that was like having a go.
1: Yeah, they're trying to fight you. If it happens to you in Brisbane, you've just made eye contact with the wrong person.
2: You're right. You're right, pal. I worked with a guy for a little while and he kept saying, "You're right, pal." I was like, what is this guy's problem? So anyways. But Italy, no, we're both stumbling through it. But the problem is I am someone who just blindly attempts.
1: Oh,
2: and
1: right. Yeah.
2: Belinda just can't handle me just fumbling through it.
1: Many times on this podcast, you've reminded us, Matt, that you are good at everything. And so speaking Italian, I'm sure, is on that list as well.
2: I've been rather slow on the uptake with the Italiano. I'll admit that one. It's a lot of grazie.
1: Yeah.
2: It's a lot of scusa. Sorry.
1: Yeah.
2: And it's a lot of prego.
1: What's prego?
2: Prego. But yeah, please.
1: Nice.
2: So if you say grazie, they'll say prego.
3: I think it means you're welcome.
2: What?
1: Oh.
2: What's please then? Have I been?
3: Oh, no, prego means please. You're right. You're fine. You're fine.
1: That was a close one, Matt.

0: No, seeing as we both felt disgusting on the ferry ride over, the moment it's left the terminal, it started going up those big waves, you know, those big ferry waves.
1: Yeah.
0: And it was huge. It was so rocky, and neither of us could talk. Sophia was so chatty, and we were just like had to stare out the window at the horizon because we were feeling so horrible. So exactly the same thing happened on this on the scuba trip. So you're trying to enjoy these incredible, you know, the Green Cave or the Wizard's Cave, you know, where old sailors used to think the cave was haunted, and instead you just feel sick.
1: And then here we are, full circle, the kids having a spew on the plane. Matt, very judgmental of that. And now here you are trying to hold the spews in outside the Wizard's Cave.
0: Nothing magical about a little bit of clam spaghetti coming back
1: Oh,
0: up.
1: there we go. All right.
0: Is that some sort of sea mollusk? Oh, no, that's a cherry tomato.
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0: I was born in the Peel region. 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
1: We're not fly in, fly out. 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We are part of a bigger community of small businesses, families, farmers, and clubs. 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
7: All right, we are back. We are unscathed and we are feeling ready to go on tour because RGL just took flight last week.
19: But we went in as boys, we came out as men after that night.
20: Nice.
19: I feel different.
7: Guys, if you don't know what we're talking about, which that's a shame because it means you're not keeping up to date, but RGL is Retired Gentlemen's League, which is our band, Dom, Bill, Foulkes and I, and we played our first ever gig at my mum's tennis presentation on Friday night. And I think it went pretty good.
19: I think so. Well, it's been 7 years in the making. Our band started 7 years ago. It was our first gig.
7: Mm.
19: So it's been a long time coming. Yep. Like, I'm pretty sure it was a home run. What do you reckon? I don't know.
7: There's a lot to debrief. a few main factors were the 80 decibels.
1: Yes.
7: So we didn't know this really until we rocked up. We'd just done, how much time do you reckon we did rehearsals in the week?
1: I reckon maybe 3 hours tops, do you reckon? Maybe max
7: 4 hours.
19: Yeah.
7: Like, if you think about the time we actually rehearsed, not just stood there.
19: True.
7: Yeah. I reckon 3 to 4 hours.
1: Eh? We had 7 years to get it together and we spent 4 hours.
7: Yeah. So we rehearsed, you know, rehearsals were looking very shaky. Friday morning was the moment where we kind of just pulled our together. Mm-hmm. But we still weren't. Bill especially, I wish Bill was here, he's working right now, but he was freaking out.
19: He was panicking.
7: Which is fair enough. He's an arborist. He hasn't done much on stage.
19: This is his first time ever playing on a stage.
7: Yeah. We walked in doing sound check and then straight up the guy was just having these major issues. Our sound guy, we had a sound guy there, and he's like, oh, man. Like, he started talking about all this like he tried to move this microphone. I'm like, what are you talking about? And he said, oh, the music keeps cutting out when it goes over a certain sound limit, which is 80 decibels. And because you play music all the time, that's quiet, right?
1: Well, I remember I was playing with Dad's band a couple of weeks ago, and that's a bluegrass, like, no drum kit, anything, and there was a decibel meter, and I was looking at it the whole time, and that was going up to, like, 95. So as soon as he said it was 80, I was like, we're in trouble.
7: Dude, and we were, because we were rehearsing, and there's a microphone on the dance floor up on the ceiling, and that is the guide for how loud we are. And then over in the behind that, up on the, it looks like a smoke sensor, and there's this thing on the roof, and it has a green, orange, and red thing. And if it stays red for 3 seconds because of the sound, it cuts out for 10 seconds.
19: Cuts the whole power out of everything.
7: Yeah. Everything.
19: So it cuts all the power out of the whole room.
7: Oh,
19: so
7: man.
19: Lights go off, everything. And
7: it was heavy because it happened so many times. Like, Daffy was watching. I was like, oh, did you watch the live stream? And she's like, yeah, how awkward. It kept cutting out every 10 seconds. And she thought, because she didn't know the context of the 80 decibels, so she thought we just sucked. And she goes, oh, did Falcon keep forgetting his lyrics? Just shut it out.
19: I don't think really anyone got the context of why it was cutting out.
7: No,
1: they didn't. It was halfway through Hound Dog, our first big hit of the night. And I was at the front, pretty much just mesmerized by this decibel reader. It was just on red. I was, it was on red for like 10 seconds. And I was like, and it just goes, poof, and this cuts off.
7: But we've got a few voice recordings here from Sarah going around to people asking what they thought and if they knew who we were.
2: Okay. Do you know, have you guys ever heard of RGL?
3: No. Are they dancers?
2: No, they're not dancers.
3: Okay.
2: They are a band.
3: Oh, they're a band.
2: They're a band.
3: Cool.
2: Yeah.
3: Okay.
2: Yeah.
3: Where did I play it?
2: This is their first gig.
19: Oh my god.
7: We probably should tell people how we're dressed.
19: Yeah, okay, yeah. So let's set the scene. So we're at a bowling club, like function little room. So it's like a ballroom in a bolo. It's like, you know, on like a school formal where there's tables everywhere in a big hall? That's what I was like. It was like 10 different tables. And it max, what do you reckon, 90 people there?
7: Max.
19: And so they're all sitting down on like tables.
7: An age group of, I'm not being mean, but probably 70. Yeah, 60.
19: The average 60. Age in there would have been 60.
7: 60 for
19: maybe
7: sure.
19: Maybe even, yeah, 60.
1: I reckon 60, yeah.
19: And so they're all in there just having dinners and like, reading out awards, and there's like trophies and chocolates and cheesecake. And we walk in looking like we're strippers. Literally, when we walked in, they would have been like, what the fuck's going on here? Because we walk in with all this black. You know, in Dodgeball, when they come out in like.
1: Yeah, when they switch
19: in
1: up
19: daddy's
1: the
19: gear?
1: The fetish gear.
19: Yeah, in the fetish gear. It kind of looked like we were walking in fetish gear.
7: It did.
19: And everyone was like, whoa, what the fuck's going on? And we just stormed into back in black. And we're strutting, and everyone was like, what's going on here?
7: Because when we walked from the green room, when we did get changed, and we walked in and we're thinking, okay, let's hope that when we get to see these ladies in this room, they're going to be maggot and like ready to party.
1: Yeah.
7: The first thing that happened, we walked around the corner thinking we're killing it, like walking into a big room. Before we walk in the door, there's a tea machine. They were pouring hot. The ladies were lined up for the tea machine.
19: And there was literally a bar on the other side of it. So there was like a tea machine and a full bar where people were like wanting to serve beers. There was like three people working. No one was at the bar. Everyone was at the tea machine and coffee machine.
1: And all the people in the room were having dessert.
7: Yeah,
1: dessert
7: I know.
1: Time.
19: And they didn't even know a band was coming. Well, it was that awkward how how we got announced, your mum, I was like, oh no, this is the car crash before you even get out there.
7: Because mum came out to the green room, she's like, I've got to intro you guys. And she had a few, she was a bit tipsy.
2: Yeah.
7: She was was very tipsy. And come out to the green room, she's like, oh, you know, I don't know how I'm going to intro you. I'm a bit nervous, blah, blah, blah. And then anyway, we're going to walk in, and then where these ladies are making tea, I heard them say, did we order strippers?
5: No way.
7: I swear to God. They go, I didn't know. Like, did someone organise strippers? Because that's how we look.
19: We looked like it, eh?
1: And I had these, like, skin-tight jeans on that I couldn't get the fly up.
7: True.
1: So I, like, full... Pretty much Pekka was hanging out, and halfway through the set, they're like, you're fine. And I was like, yeah, sorry, I can't get it up. And they're like, ah.
7: I honestly think it went pretty good. Like, when you hear about a tennis presentation full of 60-year-old women and a band that they don't know is playing for their first time, it was exactly as you imagine. These ladies were dancing. Luckily, you did well, Faux, getting them up to the dance floor, because when we walked up onto stage, they didn't know who we were, and they definitely didn't know we were the Inspired employee. We have a podcast. They had no clue what was going on.
1: No idea.
7: Which made it so much worse.
1: Yeah.
7: And then they were all sitting down, and what'd you say? Were you like, guys, you gotta come.
19: I was like, it's a bit empty dance floor, like, get up here. Like,
7: then when we played Handle, get they all ran up.
19: Yeah.
7: I mean, say all
19: 30
7: all,
19: of them.
7: All max 30. Yeah.
19: And we honestly reckon that the most packed the dance floor got was 30 people. Like, that was like peak moment.
7: Peak in. And the difference was, like, we said after the show, we're like, this is so funny because this is the first time we ever do something on stage where there will not be one story mentioned.
1: Yeah.
7: Because no one had a single phone in sight.
19: Yeah.
7: And they actually had their backs turned to us because they were dancing with their friends. It was
19: Yeah.
1: And this lady who I swear looked like she was like 90 came and brought us beers on the stage and looked like she was about to fall over halfway through the set. I was like, thank you.
19: She's
1: like,
19: so good.
1: Like shaking.
7: Oh, that was lovely. So, and we did play our original.
19: We were really nervous about playing this original because we're playing Hound Dog, then Rock Around the Clock. Then we went to our original. Mm. And our original is like a pretty
7: hectic,
19: like,
1: pretty
19: rogue rock thing. Play this. But they were shaking hip to it.
1: Yeah,
19: they were getting around this song.
7: Yeah. I did see a few people walk to the back.
19: Yeah.
7: But
19: that was always going to happen.
7: That was always going to happen.
1: I think we did have a decibel blowout as soon as I started playing the bass too in that one.
7: Yeah.
1: So that might have deterred them.
7: I've got an idea.
20: Yeah. It's a bit shaky, but we'll give it a crack. Bear with us. Is there anything more to say about it?
21: Normally it's got a swear word in the chorus, but we decided to not make it a swear word. It's a bit more PG.
20: We're on the clean version tonight. Radio edit. All right, who's ready to rock?
21: Let's go.
20: Let me hear it.

0: guys want. 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Because we can turn it down a bit. No, okay. We're playing the club tomorrow.
1: We're good. Lucky. Ain't got anyone here tonight. All right. Saved by the Bell. Are y'all ready to rock?
2: Yeah!
1: All right. Take it away, boys.
3: That was like a minute.
4: That was a lot longer than 10 seconds.
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3: Yeah,
5: I'd have to try and entertain them, and I had nothing. I was like trying to think of jokes, and my brain was like zilch.

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22: 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Quinana Mitchell and Graham Farmer Freeways are moving very well, but keeping my thanks to Roadworks in Innaloo. Cedric Street is still closed from Stevenson Avenue and Ellensilly Boulevard until 7am tomorrow morning. Cedric Street on ramp to Mitchell Freeway North, but is also closed. Detours are in place. 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
23: Hey there, I'm Lauren Howard. Another golden day for Australia at the Commonwealth Games. Our cycling team winning 3 gold medals, including Georgia Baker, in the women's 10K scratch race.
24: Georgia Baker, she won 3 gold medals at the Commonwealth Games in Birmingham. She's got another one now.
23: While 19-year-old Isaac Beecroft has won the 10,000-metre race walk. Also making news, Donald Trump says Israel is very happy about an agreement for Hamas to disarm in Gaza. US President describing it as a big step for peace in the region. A woman's been left critically injured after a house fire overnight, while the 55-year-old's brother is being treated for smoke inhalation on the New South Wales Mid-North Coast. And Arizona police investigating the Nancy Guthrie case released a pair of ransom notes. The mother of US Today show host Savannah Guthrie was kidnapped 6 months ago.
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23: Partly cloudy with a chance of rain today, heading for a top of 17. Then tomorrow, mostly sunny, a max of 19. 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
5: 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Cedric Street is closed between Stevenson Avenue and Ellerslie Boulevard until 7 a.m. tomorrow morning. The Cedric Street on-ramp to Mitchell Freeway North, that is also closed, but detours are in place. Quinana Mitchell and Graham Farmer freeways are moving well. Same story on Tonkin Highway, Reed Highway, Roe Highway and Great Eastern Highway too. 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
2: I'm Celeste Mitsiu. The medals keep on coming for Australia with 2 more gold, 1 in the velodrome and gold in the men's 10K race walk. Tori Lewis and Lachie Kennedy both gave it a good run but missed out on a medal in the 200 metre final. For Kennedy, he's the first Aussie man to qualify for both the 100 and 200 events in 20 years. And it was shock silver for flag bearer Nina Kennedy in the pole vault after missing 3 attempts. Missed any of the action? Catch up now on 7 Plus.
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10: 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Well, keep in mind those roadworks in Innaloo. Cedric Street is closed between Stevenson Avenue and Ellerslie Boulevard until 7 a.m. tomorrow morning. The Cedric Street on-ramp to Mitchell Freeway North, that is also closed. Detours are in place. And Quinana Mitchell and Graham Farmer Freeway is still looking very good. And same story on all the other majors. 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
20: Hey there, I'm Lauren Howard. 19-year-old Isaac Beecroft has stolen the show at the Commonwealth Games with a shot gold medal in the 10,000-metre race walk. He beat a chatty Kenyan opponent to add to our growing medal tally.
21: Kind of taunting me the entire race, telling me to go around, come on, lead it, mate. And I was just saying, in your dreams, champ, this is not happening today. So, yeah, I knew he'd come back around me, and then as soon as he did, I thought I'd really drop the hammer and see if I could break him.
20: We're still first on the medal table with 128 medals overall, including 55 gold. The Energy Minister will front the media in around an hour's time, with a 16 cents a litre fuel excise discount to come to an end at midnight, seeing drivers pay more at the pump. Donald Trump claims Israel is very happy with the Gaza disarmament agreement, while the US president's criticised Iranian negotiators in talks to end that conflict, saying they make him angry. And FIFA's controversial World Cup sell-off plans reportedly been scrapped.
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20: Partly cloudy with a chance of rain today, heading for a top of 17. Then tomorrow, mostly sunny, a max of 19. 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

0: Right across the country for your Saturday morning, you got Lucy and Nikki.
1: That's right, guys. And we want you to jump on the phones, 131060. What is the strange way that you've met your partner?
2: Yes, guys. So this is coming off the back of an article that's come out of Finland, of all places.
1: Okay. What have they got to say, doll?
2: Yeah. So Prisma, I believe it's pronounced, is a grocery chain there. And basically, they have made a new way of dating in the wild. They have special singles baskets where it is baby pink. And if you pick it up the front and you're walking around doing grocery shopping, it means you're single.
1: Oh, and wow. So you can literally pick up at the grocery store without feeling like a creep because you're like, they've got, what about the poor old people that will pick up this pink baskets and not know the rules?
2: Well, that's the thing. Like, you know, there is, you know, room for error. But it reminded us so much because we are from the Gold Coast and there's this place that they call Hot Coals. And it's where all the hot people go.
1: I have seen hot people there, babe. I stand by that statement.
2: And the whole premise is that if you carry around a bunch of bananas while you grocery shop, it's saying, I'm single.
1: Do you just think that's absolutely crazy? Because first of all, bananas are like the fruit that's firstly positioned as you walk into the section.
2: I think it's the most singular bought item in any grocery store. I know that to be a fact, actually.
1: Yeah, I pick up bananas every single time I go to the grocery store. So why aren't I getting hit on, to be honest?
2: Do you know what comes second?
1: What?
2: A banana is like the most singularly bought thing in a grocery shop.
1: What's second?
2: Can of Coke.
1: Is it actually?
2: Well, this was the statistics like a few years ago, but yeah, crazy, hey?
1: Ah, interesting. Okay.
2: People love bananas.
3: There's a lot of innuendo in bananas.
1: There is a lot of innuendos. but anyway, got us thinking. We want to know how you met your partner. Was it in a strange way? Was it at the grocery store? Have you ever had any strange encounters, Luce?
2: I don't think I have, babe. I'm trying
1: in the wild vibes?
2: I think I'm trying to be honest, now even when you meet someone just naturally in the wild, like say through friends or at a party, even that feels weird in this like, digital age.
1: I remember, so we have a podcast called Happy Hour with Lucy and Nikki, and we did this episode called Meet Cute Stories, and this girl wrote in and basically she met her partner on a plane, and the air hosties were kind of like doing the back and forth of delivering napkins to each other because they were obviously checking each other out. I was like, that's so cute.
2: Yeah, I don't know. I feel like it's becoming more and more rare. I do encourage these kinds of interactions, like shopping centres doing things like this. And it's also just fun for marketing for the shop.
1: And you're going to go viral, I think. So do it. Anyway, 131060, get on the blower, guys. We want to know how you met your partner in a strange way.
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5: We have just spent the week on a family road trip down the Coral Coast. 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I got to feed a shark by hand.
6: They're smelling it. 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Oh, that was so cool.
5: Got chucked in the back of a boat net and dragged through the ocean.
6: My ass has not touched water yet. And I don't mind that.
5: Took a magnificent micro flight over the Ningaloo Reef. 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

0: right across the country for your Saturday morning. You got Lucy and Nikki, and we're taking your calls 131060. What strange way did you meet your partner?
1: Yes, guys, this is coming off the back of a shopping centre, well, a grocery store in Finland now having a dedicated singles basket. So if you carry around a pink basket, it means
2: actually
1: you're
2: crazy.
1: Available.
2: I know. I love it too. I'm kind of like, I really love that people are encouraging people to meet in the wild because too many people are just online dating, getting too cozy with ChatGPT. We just want to hear about people meeting in the wild. So who have we got?
1: Once you meet in the wild, just because you meet doesn't mean you're going to date. Anyway, I'm a pessimist, so anyway.
0: we've got Anton. Anton on the line. Anton's on the phone.
2: Anton, how did you meet your partner?
3: So I was actually going in for a colonoscopy.
1: Oh, no.
3: Yeah,
1: you can imagine. Up the bottom or down the throat?
3: Up the bottom.
1: Oh, gorgeous. What a great angle.
3: I know. That's what I was thinking.
2: Hang on. So what? Did she do it for you?
3: No. I thought she was. She was actually prepping me for it. So she was getting me ready. So we had time to chat beforehand.
2: Oh, wow. So how did you then follow up? Like, did you ask her that day for her number? Or like, how did it all work?
3: Yeah, because it was delayed, we got to chatting for a bit of a while, and then at the end of it, we just exchanged details, and yeah.
1: On the spot, in your little gown, yeah. Like there, and you're like, little
2: oh my god, did you
1: gown.
2: Were you wearing one of those gowns with the back open? Like,
3: yeah,
2: that's so vulnerable,
3: that's the
2: one.
3: Babe.
1: Exactly. Oh no. This woman's a saint. No. So are you still together now?
3: That's the thing, because she was here on a working holiday, so it didn't last that long, but it was fun while it lasted, I guess.
2: Oh, I love that.
1: I reckon she was chasing a visa, babe. I don't know about that one.
0: Thank you, Anton.
2: Oh, too good.
0: Oh, there you go. Hey, Lucy and Nikki for your Saturday morning.
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9: 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Well, Quinana Mitchell and Graham Farmer Freeway still looking really good, but keep in mind there will be some roadworks today. And the Mitchell Freeway northbound entry ramp from Stevenson Avenue and Karen Up Road will be closed from 11 a.m. today through to 7 a.m. tomorrow morning. Cedric Street eastbound between Oda Road and Ellis Early Boulevard will be closed from 8 p.m. A detour will be in place. Fancy saving on fancy chocolate? Aldi prices just got Aldia across the Moser Roth range. Now only $4.49 each. Aldi, good different. Christy here, more traffic soon on Mix 94.5, Perth's best variety.
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0: Right across the country for your Saturday morning, you got Lucy and Nikki.
1: We are talking about hair transplants of all the things, a.k.a. the man's boob job, I've been calling it. There's so many...
2: Well, babe, I actually do believe that to be bang on.
1: Yeah. I think so. I'm like, if you've got an insecurity, boys, go and fix that. Fix that hairline, baby. And, you know, it's going off in Hollywood as well. But we were talking about this before we even came on air. We actually personally know multiple people that have had hair transplants. So yeah, it's kind of like your old...
2: I think these are people that it's out and about. I don't think it's a secret. Fisher had a hair transplant.
1: Oh, mate, he did the grand reveal. And he looks great.
2: And his hair looks unreal.
1: Unbelievable. Luscious locks, that bloke.
2: Yeah, but, luscious has.
1: In terms of Hollywood, we've got John Cena. We've got...
2: Although I will say, he looks good as a baldy, I will say.
1: I reckon he wore bald.
2: And I don't
1: well.
2: Lean into a bald.
1: I kind of do.
2: He was given Bruce Willis, you know.
1: Oh, I love a soft spot for Bruce. Yeah. I don't know. There's something about bald men. I'm like, they definitely like go fast. They're fast runners or fast swimmers or something.
2: Aerodynamics, babes. It's just straight
1: That's what
2: up.
1: I mean.
2: That noggin has got nothing holding it back.
1: There's magic in that for sure. Jimmy Carr, the comedian, he emerged from lockdown with a whole new look. Matthew McConaughey. He looks very natural. I'm looking at the before and afters and he's definitely had it, but you would not think so.
2: See, I always thought he had long hair.
1: I guess he has long hair,
2: but a receding hairline.
1: Exactly.
2: The more I'm looking at myself in this camera angle, I'm like,
1: oh, here we go. You're going to be the next one on this list, babe.
2: Lucy Jackson.
1: Your hairline's great.
2: First woman to get a hair transplant.
0: You got Lucy and Nikki across the country.
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5: I'm Celeste Mitsiu. The medals keep on coming for Australia with 2 more gold, 1 in the velodrome and gold in the men's 10K race walk. Tori Lewis and Lockie Kennedy both gave it a good run but missed out on a medal in the 200 metre final. For Kennedy, he's the first Aussie man to qualify for both the 100 and 200 events in 20 years. And it was shock silver for flag bearer Nina Kennedy in the pole vault after missing 3 attempts. Missed any of the action? Catch up now on 7 Plus.
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